0: Good morning.
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0: 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But first, we have a few announcements.
2: 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And the best part, the parade is free, so make sure to come Saturday, August 15th, at the Cesar Chavez Plaza in downtown San Jose.
0: 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Okay, Gautam, what is the topic for today?
3: All right, guys. So, today's topic is India's Independence Day, as it is just around the corner, and this year, we're celebrating 80 years of India's independence. Independence Day is a very special day for Indians all around the world. It's a day to remember the incredible journey to independence, honor the sacrifices of our freedom fighters, and celebrate the rich culture, diversity, and unity that makes India so special. So today, we're putting your Indian knowledge to the test with some fun Independence Day trivia. Let's see how many of these questions you guys can get right. And of course, we want to hear from you. So give us a call and

0: fourth. Again, August 15th, August 24th, and August 26th, sorry, and July 4th. If you have your answer, please call studio number 877-265-5992. Again, 877-265-5992.
1: This is
2: Actually,
1: quite
2: Gautam, I think you
1: interesting.
2: said the 80 years of Independence Day, but I think it's actually 79. Am I right?
3: It's
1: yeah,
3: I think
1: it is 79, but we're celebrating 80 years.
0: The 80th one, yeah.
2: Yeah, the
1: yes.
2: 80th. Yeah, the 80th Independence Day.
1: So, like, this coming year is going to be the 80th
0: yeah.
1: one. That's going to be fun.
2: Mm-hmm. Are you guys going to join Swades?
1: Yes, we will. Let's ask this
0: Hi,
1: call.
0: Like,
1: let's
0: ask show. Call. What's your name?
4: Yeah.
0: Hello.
2: Hi, welcome to Podshell. What's your name?
1: Ooh,
0: hello, you're on air.
1: Incognito.
4: Hi, this is Sashwati.
0: Hi, Sashwati. Thank you so much for calling.
4: What's
0: your answer?
2: So, what's your answer to the first question?
4: Yeah, my answer is August 15th.
5: Hi, Sashwati. Thank you so much for calling. What's your answer?
0: Can you turn your radio off in the background, please?
5: What's going on here?
4: Oh, I see. Yeah. I'm so sorry. I can, yeah. So my answer is August 15th.
0: Okay, thank you so much. And are you coming to Swadesh this year?
4: No plans as yet, though.
2: I think you should come.
0: It's
2: okay.
0: It'll
2: be really fun. It's a really big festival. You can ask your friends and family to come as well.
5: And it's free.
4: Of course.
2: Okay, thank you so much for calling. We'll let you know if you're correct.
4: Sure, thank you. Bye.
2: Once again, the question on the floor is, on which day is India's Independence Day celebrated? And the options are A, August 15th, B, August 26th, or C, July 4th. Make sure to call at 877-265-5992. That is 877-265-5992 to give your answer to the question, on which day is India's Independence Day celebrated? A, August 15th, B, August 26th, or C, July 4th. So did you guys know that Mahatma Gandhi did not attend the first Independence Day celebrations in Delhi 1947?
1: Why?
2: I don't know, he was in Calcutta and he was working to promote peace during communal violence.
1: Let's ask this caller if he knows about it.
2: Yeah.
6: Hello?
0: Hi, welcome to Podshala. What's your name?
6: Chubita.
0: Could you repeat that, please?
6: Chubita.
0: Oh, thank you so much for calling, Chubita. What's your answer?
6: What is the question? Could you repeat it?
0: Yeah, sure. The question is, on which date is India's Independence Day celebrated? And your options are August 15th, August 26th, and July 4th.
6: August 15th.
0: Yep, that is correct. Thank you so much. And are you coming to Swadesh this year?
6: Yes.
0: Okay,
2: oh, yeah.
0: Thank you. Awesome.
2: Are you excited to see Topsy Pannu?
6: Yes.
2: Or do you know who that is? She's our grand marshal for this event, so maybe we can meet her and say hi. I don't know. But yeah, we're so glad to hear that you're coming to Swadesh. And also, thank you so much for calling. And as you heard, that you got the answer right. And yeah, we just appreciate your support.
6: Thank you.
2: Thank you.
0: Bye.
1: What is your guys' favorite thing to do on Independence Day?
2: I don't know. Maybe just like celebrate with some like good food, you know?
1: Bro, fireworks, hello?
2: Oh,
1: like,
2: yeah.
0: Wait, we don't have fireworks.
1: So uncultured.
2: And also eating Indian food. Yeah.
1: Real. Paneer curry? Where's my paneer curry fans?
2: Okay, we're going to go to the second question. So the second question is, what is the official national language of India? A, Hindi, B, Sanskrit, or C, none? Once again, the question is, what is the official national language?

0: 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And make sure to call 877-265-5992. Once again, the number to call is 877-265-5992. So make sure to call and you can get a chance to win a pair of Cinelodge movie tickets or coupons to restaurants.
1: Ooh, that's fancy.
0: Hey guys, did you know I think last Sundays I was Bharat Mata, like I dressed up as her. And
2: No way.
0: yeah, I did
2: Bro, that
0: actually.
2: was not you. No way. You look nothing like you.
0: Okay, it looks like we have a caller. Hi, welcome to Podcello. What's your name?
3: Your name? Tell your name.
0: Oh, this is your
4: Gauri.
0: name. Wait, could you repeat that one more time?
4: Gauri.
0: Well, hi, Gauri. Thank you so much for calling. So, what is your answer for the second question?
4: Hindi.
0: Hindi? Okay, good answer. And I was wondering, are you guys going to come to Swades this year on August 15th?
4: Maybe.
0: Maybe? I think you guys should
4: Yeah.
0: definitely come. It'll be
2: Yeah,
0: really
2: why
0: fun.
2: maybe?
4: I don't know. Like, we're not sure if we can come.
0: That's okay. Well,
2: You
0: I
2: still
0: think
2: gotta
0: you
2: make it
0: guys should
2: work.
0: definitely think about it. And I was wondering,
4: How old are you?
0: what's your favorite thing to celebrate on, like, what's your favorite thing to do?
4: Eat.
0: Eat? I totally
4: Valid.
0: agree.
2: Who
0: We
2: doesn't love
0: also like
2: eating?
0: to
2: That's
4: How old are
2: all.
4: you?
0: How old are we? I'm 17.
2: 16.
0: And 16.
5: I'm
0: I'm
5: 16.
0: 15. Yeah. We're all in high school.
2: Wait,
5: What
2: who's the
5: about you?
2: youngest?
5: How old are
2: Emmy,
5: you?
2: huh?
4: I'm 11.
0: Oh, wow.
5: What school
0: Are
5: you
0: you
5: go to?
0: Well, thank you so much for calling again, Gallery. We'll let you know if you got it right.
4: Okay, thank you.
0: Thank you. Once again,
4: Okay.
0: the question
3: What's
0: is, what is the official national language of India? A, Hindi, B, Sanskrit, or C, none? Once again, the question is, what is the official national language of India? Hindi, Sanskrit, or none? And make sure to call 877-265-5992. Once again, the number to call is 877-265-5992. And looks like we have another caller. Hi, welcome to Podcello. What's your name? Hello, what's your name?
2: Have another ghost.
0: You're on air now, so what's your name?
6: And they
2: And they
6: disconnected. I
2: have
6: think it's just
2: disappeared.
6: some technical issues.
0: That's okay. Looks like we have another caller from Walnut Creek.
7: Yes,
0: Hi, welcome to Poshella. What's your name?
7: Sakai.
0: Hi, Sakai. Thank you so much for calling. So, what is your answer to the second question? What is the official national language of India?
7: Hindi.
0: Hindi? Okay. I think our previous caller also said that too. And I was wondering, are you going to join Swades this year?
7: Yes.
0: Yes? That's really nice to hear. We're all also going too, so maybe we can meet you there, you know?
2: Yes, we're really excited to see you.
0: Yeah, there's gonna be a lot of fun activities, festivals, parades, a lot of activities for kids and everyone. So yeah, we're glad you're coming. Well, thank you so much for calling. We'll let you know if you got it right. Bye.
2: If any of you guys see us at Swades, be sure to say hi and let us know how you guys like the show. Or just like the
0: Yeah,
2: show, I don't
0: definitely.
2: know.
0: We have one more caller. Hi, welcome to Poshella. What's your name? Hi, welcome to Poshella. What's your name?
6: I think something's happening with the calls and the internet.
0: welcome to Ponticello. You're on air right now. And can they hear us?
2: I don't think they can hear us. I think...
0: You can try recalling.
4: Hello? Yes.
0: Hello?
2: Oh, there we go.
0: Hi, can you hear us?
4: Hello?
0: Hi, welcome to Ponticello. What's your name?
4: My name is Anika.
0: Hi, Anika. So, what is your answer to the second question? What is the official national language of India?
4: Hindi.
0: Hindi? Okay. And I was wondering, are you going to be joining Swades this year?
4: Maybe. We might.
0: Maybe? I think you guys should definitely consider. There's going to be a lot of parades, festivals. But yeah, thank you so much for calling.
4: Yeah, you're welcome. Bye.
0: Okay, Chita, what's the answer for this question?
2: So I think a lot of people.
0: The answer for the second question is actually none. So Hindi is not the official language, it's just none. So in the Indian Constitution recognizes 22 major languages, allowing states their freedom to officially adopt their own regional languages.
3: It's pretty crazy. I thought it was Hindi too, but yeah.
2: Yeah, that was really surprising.
0: Mm-hmm. Okay, Gautam, what's our next question?
2: All right, so question number 3. What is the official sport of India? Option A, hockey. Option B, cricket. Option C, none. Again, what's the official national sport of India? Option A, hockey. Option B, cricket. And option C, none. This is a really interesting one. Again, I feel like you guys will be shocked with the answer of this one. Be sure to call 877-265-5992. Again, it's 877-265-5992. It seems like we do have a caller. Hello, welcome to Ponticello. What's your name? Ooh, another ghost.
6: 655-5992.
5: I think their radio volume is...
2: Hello, welcome to Ponticello. What's your name? Wow, a lot of connectivity. Hello? Dang, I don't know what's going on. A lot of people.
0: Yeah, something's going. There's a lot of issues.
4: Hello?
2: Oh, there we go. Hello, welcome to Ponticello. What's your name? Wow, got left on red.
0: What's your name?
3: I just think there's some technical difficulties. You can try recalling.
2: Yes, guys. Again, there seems to be some technical difficulties. Be sure to call 877-265-5992. Hello, welcome to Ponticello. What's your name?
4: Hi.
6: 775-565-5992.
2: Ooh, be sure to turn off your radio in the background so you can hear us better on call.
4: Hi. Hi, my name's Gauri again.
0: Oh, it's Gauri.
2: Hi, Gauri. So, what do you think the answer is to number 3?
4: Hi, my name's Gauri.
5: if you turn
4: and
5: off
4: the I think the answer is hockey.
2: Hockey? All right, that's a great answer. Do you play hockey?
4: Hi, my name.
2: I think they have the radio on the background, so we will move on to next person. Gauri, we have your answer in though. Hello, welcome to Ponticello. What's your name? Everyone, quick reminder, turn off your radio on the background so you can hear us much better, because the radio and that plays in the car is going to be, of course, a couple seconds delayed, so it'll be much easier to hear us. Hello, welcome to Ponticello. What's your name?
4: Hello.
2: Hi, welcome to Ponticello. What's your name?
0: Okay, I think there has to be a lot of calls. So,
2: hello, welcome to Ponticello. What's your name?
0: Okay, it seems like we do have some connectivity issues,
2: but I will announce the answer to question number 3. And The question number three is, what is the official national sport of India? And the answer is option C. There is no official national sport for India. It's the basically what it is. It's the ultimate trivia twist. While field hockey is wildly crowded and crowned as India's unofficial national sport, thanks to its legendary Olympic dominance, the government has actually never put out an official stamp or a single report saying that hockey is our national sport. So that's a quick fun fact for you guys.
0: Okay, and now this wraps up for the show today. So, Sahana, who are our winners today?
5: Our winners are Shashwati and Sakai. Thank you so much for calling.
3: 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And thank you so much to everyone who tuned in and played along. Hope you have a great day, and we hope to see you at Sudeis this Saturday. Signing off, this is Samhita,
0: Akshita,
2: Gautam,
5: and Sahana.

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0: 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Is the Bay Area dream dead for the first time buyers? I get this question every single way. Today I want to answer it, not with charts, but with a real story. A story that happened to someone I know, and I might sound like your story too. Single woman, works hard, lives in the Bay Area, been renting the same apartment for years, almost I think 4 years, paying $3,200 a month. Life is comfortable, predictable. And then one day a landlord calls and says, I'm moving into this apartment, you can vacate it. He gives a 1 or 2 months notice. She called me because she saw my one of the listing close by. And I said, before we even finding out the property, other properties to rent, let us look at something together. She was nervous, first time buyer, never done this before, did not know where to start. So we sat down, looked at her income, looked at her down payment programs, found homes in her range, started like, since I had already had a house in the same neighborhood, she thought, Nagaraj, let's buy this one itself. She did even offer it. She thought the market is not good. She kept going down, down, down on the offer price. Every offer she wanted to come in under asking. She was scared of overpaying. Understand that, I really do. Fear is a real, especially in a market like this. But that fear cost her. She said, for $20,000, I don't want to move forward. It was literally $100 or close to $80 a month extra. That is like in less than a 2 months, she thinks, okay, no, buying is not a right choice for her. Now she goes back to renting and she goes back to pay another $400 extra, $3,600, and she rents out in the same neighborhood. She's still renting. Still paying $3,600 every month. Still watching that money disappear with nothing to show for it. And every time I think about her, I think about myself, because I was there too when I started building my own real estate portfolio. I was nervous. I was nervous when I started my journey 10 years back. There were moments I thought, what if the market goes down? Every house I close right now also with my other client, what if I'm making a mistake? That line between a confidence and a caution, it's a fine line. I walked it myself. But here is what I learned from my own journey. The people who waited for perfect, they're still waiting. The people who made a decision, even an imperfect one, they build something. Now let me give you the real picture of where the market is today, not to overwhelm you, just to show you what is actually happening. In Santa Clara County right now, homes are sitting around 1.8 million median. The correctly priced homes are selling in about 42 days. Santa Clara County means it's not only a Santa Clara city, it's overall all the county market I'm talking about. It includes Santa Clara City, Sunnyvale, San Jose, all the way to the Gilroy. But the overpriced ones, They're sitting for over 100 days. That gap tells you everything. It's not the buyers are not buying. It is the buyers are not paying more than a home is worth. In Alameda County, Fremont, Hayward, Oakland Corridor, median around 1.2 million. Homes moving in just 28 days. And the entry point here, if somebody wants to buy around in Alameda County, is $999,000, less than $1 million. That is the most active segment in the entire county right now. Under $1 million. In the Bay Area, still happening. Is the first time buyer dead in the Bay Area? No, but the path is different. The decisions are more precise. And the cost of being too cautious. Like my friend who lost that home for $20,000 is very real. The cost of doing nothing, that is $3,600 every month, going nowhere. So let me talk about one more listeners, myself, Realtor Nagaraj Anaya. I'm live on a Bali 92.3. I'm talking about every week I come here, discuss about the lot of segments of the Bay Area real estate. So that way each chapters or each discussions connect to the what's happening in around in the Bay Area housing market. Not to overwhelm, just to give you the real reports what's happening in around. So if you have any questions, you can call me after the show also. It's my number is 408-805-4653. That's 408-805-4653, or you can visit nagarajhomes.com. Your bank just told you that you got approved for almost close to $900,000. But the right lender would have approved you for $1.3 million. Same income, same job, same everything. The difference is they didn't count your RSU income. And most Bay Area buyers have no idea this is happening to them. Let me start with this mistake they make, right? 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Here is what the bank made a mistake, RSU income. 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And normally some lenders count for it last 2 years. There are some lenders who can give you an exception for less than 2 years. A teacher, a nurse, a government worker. But the Bay Area is not that. The Bay Area is RSU vesting every quarter. Bonuses tied to a performance reviews. 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I've seen it happen over and over again. 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His bank said close to $900,000. I sat with him and a lender who understands the tech compensation. We documented the 2 years of RSU vesting history. We counted the unvested grants on the schedule. Final pre-approval, wow, goes to $1.35 million purchase price. 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Now let us talk about a down payment, because this is the other thing keeping first-time buyers on the sidelines. 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They eased the insurance requirements and made a condo financing significantly easier. 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With the new Fannie Mae rules, easier to finance. 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And even if you go to Fremont Warm Springs townhomes, starting close to around 700K, but right there, some of the best employers in the world next door. And 8 out of 10 school ratings. That is your Bay Area entry point in 2026. Award, 665K, BART access, 8 days in the market, in some tiers, right? The most affordable BART connected city in the entire East Bay. The path exists, but you have to know where to look. And you have to have the right lender and a realtor, not just the biggest bank. Be smarter, not just richer. That is a game right now. Listeners, myself, Realtor Nagaraj, and I am live on a Bali 92.3. We are discussing about the Bay Area real estate market, how it is shaping up. If you have any questions, you can always reach out to me at 408-805-4653 after the show or visit nagarajhomes.com. Let me take a quick break and come back and talk about the seller story, how the Bay Area market is shaping up. I think let me take a quick break and come back.
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0: NMLS 1923. 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You can reach out to me anything on the Bay Area real estate market. This one I think about a lot because it taught me something I now tell every seller before the list. A seller came to me after already being on the market with we had already been in the market for almost 4 months, listed at 2.3 million. In 4 months, almost nothing. Open houses were vacant. Nobody walked in. Few showings here and there. Zero serious buyers. Any one offer also, only one offer came in. That also came within a contingency. And every day we go from last 4 months, no activity. The home gets staler. Buyers start wondering, what is wrong with it? Why it is not selling there? Few mistakes what we made. One is the price. The second thing is the kitchen. The third thing is the painting. The kitchen, it worked. Everything functioned, but it looked like almost like dark cabinets, old hardware, tile countertops. And from the experience, the moment a Bay Area buyer walks into a kitchen that looks dated, we spent almost 20,000, close to a 12,000, maybe a 10,000, close to a 10,000. We didn't change of the kitchen. We just changed the countertops, new cabinets, same location, same place. Didn't add anything. just make the new countertop, new kitchen, right? 12,000, right? The curb appeal. The front of the house was tired. It was a red paint on the all the front of the house. We changed it to something good looking. And the full house we repainted with a white, with a almost a brown trim, right? Landscape, like we changed some few things in the landscaping. So almost like with a less than a $20,000. And what we did this time, we relisted the house at 1.65 million. Because there was no traction for 2.3 million. And we relisted with all these minor changes. One is a kitchen upgrade and make the changes of the outdoor painting. And the second thing is a curb appeal. Just power washing the driveway and walkway. And walkway or a driveway, I'd like a red paint, which I changed into kind of good looking grayish paint. That made a wonders. We listed 1.65. Every open house, we had a 4 open houses. Each time, more than 12 buyers came in. And 36 disclosures were downloaded. And within a span of 2 weeks, we get a 4 offers this time. And we get an offer for more than a 170K. Right? So that made a difference. And for 100 days, no activity, the change to 1.9, like 1.65 with all the upgrade, that made a difference, right? The Bay Area buyer is 2026 is smart. They have been looking at the listings for a month. They know what good looks like. They know what updated looks like. And they walk right past anything that does not feel ready. Your job as a seller is to give them a reason to stop walking and start writing an offer. That is where I can make a difference. Right? If you have any questions, you can give me a call. I'm Nagaraj Anaya at 408-805-4653. That's a 408-805-4653. I'm talking about the Bay Area real estate. This is very, very important for you guys. No cash to fix your home before selling. No problem. I can help you. Most sellers think they cannot fix up their home before listing because they don't have that sweet 40,000 to 50,000 sitting in the bank account. What if I told you there are ways to get those repairs done? Pay nothing upfront and only pay it back when your home sells. Let me explain you. In the last chapter, I told you about a listing where we spent 45, close to 20,000 for that, but some people spend on 45,000 based on the house upgrades is needed, right? And I told you how the 20,000 upgrades made a difference and house was ready to, like, house it got sold more than the list price, right? But a lot of sellers says that I don't have that extra cash to fix the house. My money is in the house. I cannot access it until I sell. I hear this all the time and my answer is always the same. You do not need to have the cash up front. There are lenders. I can help you that with small amount to be fixed. Later you can pay during a closing. What I do is I walk up, see what all the upgrades are needed and does it need a permit or does it not? Is it just in a cosmetic painting or the kitchen upgrades, or just in a countertop changes. The math on this is very clear. A Bay Area home, you put it like 30,000 of the right improvements, like fresh paint, updated kitchen, professional staging, curb appeal work. That home basically realistically sells for 60 to 100K more than it would have without the work. I've seen this. I did this in a story. Just a house which got sold, you spent zero out of pocket, right? zero out of the pocket. But where you need to spend and how much you need to spend, that is where the expert like me, I can help you out. Even sometimes, kitchen, when you're upgrading a kitchen, even you're changing the cabinets, locks or the handles, that makes a difference. That makes a difference. And again, the new countertop, if the current one is a tile or an old laminate, vary a bias. Look at the kitchen photos before anything else. Right? And a curb appeal. And now much like new mulch in the garden beds, trimmed edges, power washed driveway, a freshly painted front door. Buyers decide emotionally in the driveway. Give them a reason to feel excited before they're walked in. 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Right? 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Not perfect, prepared. 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Let us look at what makes sense for your specific home. Sometimes 10,000 in the right place changes everything. Something it is more. But I will never recommend spending money on something that will not come back to you at closing. I'm Nagaraj Anaya and my number is 408-805-4653, nagarajhomes.com. 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So, and one more topic I wanted to talk about is like the brave buyers always win in the Bay Area. Every generation of the Bay Area said the same thing. It is too expensive. Maybe you can go talk to your parents. It's not the right time. What if the market crashes? And every generation that bought anyway won. Every single time. The chapter is about that and about the final line between a confidence and a fear that I walk every single day in the business. When I started building my own real estate portfolio, I was nervous. I'm not going to pretend I was not. Even I buy one any properties to me, there's always a voice in the back of your head. What if the market goes down? What if I'm making a mistake? What if AI kills the job market and everything crashes? The fear is real. I felt it myself. And too much confident also. And you make reckless decisions. Too much caution and you never make any decision at all. That's what's happening in around. Too much confidence and too much caution. The sweet spot is something in the middle. Informed, prepared, ready to move when the moment is right. Not waiting for a perfect, not jumping without thinking. Just ready, just ready. Brave is the family who bought in a Fremont in a 2015 where people said it was already too expensive. Their home has more than doubled its value. It's always about what is your long-term goal and what you're trying to achieve from it. Now I want to address something that is on a lot of people's mindsets right now about AI. Everyone is worried. Is AI going to take my job? Is the tech industry going to collapse? Is it this 2001 all over again? Here's my honest answer. Yes, AI is changing the job market. Yes, there are layoffs happening. But still the homes are selling. The Bay Area has survived every tech disruption in the past 40 years and come out stronger. The dot-com burst, 2008 financial crisis, the pandemic. Every time people said the Bay Area is finished, every single time the Bay Area came back stronger than before. So we are running out of time, but if you have any questions on the Bay Area real estate, you can always reach out to me at nagarajhomes.com or at 408-805-4653. And I have a few listings which I need to talk about. One is in Fremont, in the Everglades. This is a starter home if somebody is looking for a house under less than a 1.3 million, less than a 1.3 million. It's a great home, 3-bed, 2-bath, close to 1,200 square footage, 5,500 square footage lot. And if you're looking for a house close to a 1.65 million, close to a 1,700 square footage in Ardenwood area, very great schools. If you're looking for less than a 1.6 or 1.65 million, it's a great starter home. Great starter home. You can reach out to me and I can give you more details about both the listings. One is in Everglades, one is in Ardenwood area, and I have a listing coming up in a Dublin, and I have a condos in Milpitas also. Whatever it may be, your requirements, it might be you're starting at a 600k or you're ending at 10 million, whatever, or more, whatever it may be your listing. 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

0: 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And if your car has HD2, please do set it up so that you can listen to us 24 hours. And also, for all the Bay Area events, this is the place you want to tune in, and you want to keep listening to the beautiful music and the latest events. And we are celebrating the Indian Independence Day special, which is next Saturday, coming this Saturday, AIA Swadesh 2026, commemorating India's 80th Independence Day and America's 250th anniversary. And this is next Saturday, please don't forget it. It's at Plaza D Cesar Chavez Park, downtown San Jose. Admission is completely free. You would need a little bit of an advance registration, so do go to aiaevents.org and sign up there. More than 250 gifts will be given away at the two intersections. One is at the starting point, and the second one I will let you know in a bit. And these gifts will be given in the parade, only for the parade participants, so don't miss it. So show up there. And today we do have quite a few questions. Sridevi garu,
1: and it is a day and night mela. So it is going to be starting at 2 p.m. to 10 p.m. So the parade which we are talking about, the Satish Garu is talking about, is going to be between 4 to 6. And be a participant on the parade or a viewer of the parade and avail all these free gifts they are giving away. And flag hoisting and patriotic ceremonies will happen 6 to 7. So don't miss that. As soon as the parade ends, and then get back to near the stage where you can have the flag hoisting, and also the patriotic ceremony is happening. So on the whole, the event, there are multiple cultural events happening. So 2 o'clock to 10 o'clock is the event. Mm-hmm. And as Satish Garu mentioned, go to aiaevents.org just to do the registration so that you don't have to stand in a line there, and you can check in. And it's
0: okay. And the grand marshal is Bollywood actress Tapasee Pannu. Hope you folks can listen to me. So grand marshal is Bollywood actress Tapasee Pannu, and we do have a lot of dignitaries who are coming from local cities and attending it. Over 75 cultural floats and marching groups, live music, dance performances, historic flag walk and Tiranga walk, food festival. You know, whenever we go to such events, we look forward to the different food food booths, and what is interesting in terms of food is something which connects us culturally even today after living here for so many years. So food festival with traditional Indian cuisine, plus a bazaar and a marketplace featuring apparel, handicrafts and vendors. And there are a lot of youth activities planned for you and family entertainment, so please do. And for all the listeners, the number to call us is 877-265-5992. The number again, 877-265-5992. And today, all the folks who would call in, some of them will be the lucky winners who will get a free movie pass to Cine Lounge and other gift cards. So we are taking calls as we speak, and what we do is at the end of the show we will announce some lucky winners, and you will send us an email at virijallu@gmail.com to claim your gift, and we'll able to send out. And the gifts for today are movie tickets from Cine Lounge and a few others, and restaurant coupons and discounts are also available. So keep calling in, and the number to call in is 877-265-5992. And Sridevi garu, I'm ready to ask the first question today. Are we ready?
1: Sure. Yes. Before that, I want to introduce myself and you, because we are the hosts of Wednesday show, Asta Chamma, and

0: Hello.
1: Hello, who's this? Your name and where you're calling from, please.
0: Hello.
2: I can't hear you. I can only hear hello. Please call us back again. 877-265-5992. So Satish Garu, shoot your first question.
1: Okay, so we all know, like if you have looked at the Indian history, right? Here is a very simple question. Mumtaz Mahal is whom we know. Okay, Mumtaz Mahal, and we have Shah Jahan. What are they both responsible for? Something which is very unique to India, and it's one of the seven wonders of the world. That's the basic question, and I'm sure you all have the answers. So do call us in, and I have a second question associated with that. And the number to call in is 877-265-5992. And the question one more time is, the minute you remember Emperor Shah Jahan and his wife Mumtaz, what do you connect with? Let's take a call. Hello? Hello, this is Virijallu. Who's this?
2: Hello, we can't hear
0: Hello.
2: you. Hello, can you speak louder, please?
0: Hello.
2: Yes, hello, can you hear us? Hello.
0: Hello.
1: Sorry, sir.
0: Hello.
1: I think you have your radio on and you're talking to us, so you can't hear both at the same time. I would suggest you drop or reduce the radio
0: Hello.
1: volume. Okay, we are unable to hear you. Sorry about that. Can you please call us back? Okay. So, Adandi, the first question is, we know Shah Jahan and we know Mumtaz Mahal, and what? And they did contribute to something which is one of the seven wonders of the world. It's a very simple question. It's a very simple question. Please do call us.
2: And let's take a call. Hello, welcome to Virichallu. Hello. Hello, we are not able to hear you, sir. Whoever is sir or madam,
1: Yeah.
2: calling and call
1: So.
2: us back. And I hope you can hear us. Rest of the listeners, if you're able to hear us, please call us back. Let's play the song. We'll come back and take the calls.

0: You are listening to Virijallu. You are the Sunday edition, and it's Independence Day celebrations. So we will take a call. Let's take a call. Hello, you are live on air. Welcome to Virijallu. Hello? Hello? Hi there.
1: Hello.
0: Can you hear me, please? Okay, this number, if you are listening to this, you've called in.
1: Hello.
0: Seems like you are not able to hear us, so please do drop the call and call back later. Thank you. So the question which I had asked earlier, you are listening to Virijallu, and it is the host Sri Devi and Satish on this Sunday. So on this Sunday, we are talking about the Indian Independence Day, and don't forget, and next weekend is the biggest event for us. It is on August 15th. We are celebrating the Independence Day of India, and also commemorating India's 80th Independence Day and America's 250th anniversary. We are celebrating both of them. This is on August 15th and at Plaza D. Cesar Chavez at Cesar Chavez Park, downtown San Jose. Note that date. And let us, and we did ask a question. So Shah Jahan or Mumtaz, dono ke naam pe aaj tak dunia mein ek cheez hai. Let us say, adbhut keh sakte hain usse. What are we talking about? So please do let us know. Call us. And the number to call us is 877-265-5992. Okay. Let us continue listening to this song, and we'll be right back.

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0: Let's welcome back to Virijallu. You're listening to Virijallu today with Satish and Sridevi. Let's take a call. Hello, welcome to Virijallu. Hello. Let's take a call. Hello, welcome to Virijallu. Hello. Hello, can you hear us? You're on air. Hello.
1: Hello.
0: Hi, Nagar. Who is this? Hello?
1: Hello?
0: Yeah, hello? Who's this? Can you hear us?
1: Hello, hi, this is Swarna from Fremont.
0: Hi, Swarna. So you want to answer the first question, Swarna? Swarna, can you hear me?
1: Hello?
0: Hello? Swarna, vinpistundandi. Can you hear us? Hello.
1: Hello.
0: Yeah. Vinpistunda Swarna meeku?
1: Hello.
0: Hello. Hello. Sorry, I'm not able to hear you, Andy. Call us back. Our number is 877-265-5992. And let's take another call.
2: Let's take another call.
0: Hello. Welcome to Virijallu. Hello. You're on air with Sridevi and Satish today. You're listening to Virijallu. We are celebrating Indian Independence Day celebrations, which is happening on August 15th in Caesar D. Chavez Park. It's a tongue twister for me. So, anyways, August 15th, it is a free event, absolutely, and the Indian Independence Day celebrations are happening in San Jose, along with 250 years of American Independence Day celebrations, too. So, if you are listening to us, call us at 877-265-5992, and we are having a difficulty to hear you guys. So, please keep the phone or,
2: so, we will be back. We are working on those and we'll be able to get back to you soon. But currently we are looking at the software update and we will have an update. But today we are celebrating Indian Independence Day and we want to make sure you are there next Saturday for the Caesar, for the Indian Independence Day celebration. It is one of the largest celebrations in Bay Area, if not the largest. Surely it is commemorating India's 80th Independence Day and America's 250th anniversary. So it is a huge, huge celebration for us and we've been doing it for a while and we are pretty happy to say that it will start at Plaza Cesar D. Chavez and Cesar Chavez Park in downtown San Jose. Admission is completely free, so advanced registration will help you save some time and you can check that out at aiaevents.org. So do go to the website aiaevents.org and sign up there and then you'll be able to do that. And after that, once the admission, you get your admission, you're able to show up there. More than 250 gifts will be given away at the two intersections. One is at the starting point and the second one will be announced soon. And these gifts will be given in the parade only for the parade participants. So we are looking forward to it. And it's a day and night mela. So you can show up around 2 o'clock in the afternoon and the festivities will continue until 10 in the night. And a multinational parade is from 4 p.m. to 6 p.m. flag walk and a procession. We need you all there. We need hundreds of people to carry the 80 feet Indian flag and the 80 feet American flag, celebrating the pride of India and America. And this is something, let us try to take one more call. Let us see if that something is fixed. Hello, Virijal ki swagatam. Hello, hello. Hello, Andy, can you listen to us? Okay, hello, can you hear us?
0: Okay.
2: So I think let us walk through the day of the events as we speak through it, right? It's a day and night mela between 2 p.m. and 10 p.m. So you can show up in the afternoon and celebrate and participate in the festivities all day long until the end of the day, which is at 10 o'clock. And it's a multinational parade. It happens from 4 p.m. to 6 p.m. That is when the parade happens. And we need hundreds of people to carry the 80 feet Indian flag and the 80 feet American flag, celebrating the pride of India and America. We want you to do that and we want you to be part of it. And people will be, Yeah, go ahead. Yes.
0: Yeah, I was saying that people who are participating, you know, it's a pride to hold the 80 feet flag and walk with it in the parade. And also, in between, as we announced, there are a lot of gifts giving away people who participated in the parade as well. And there are almost 80 floats in the parade. And also there are a lot of dignitaries who are coming, and also there is a Grand Marshal who is going to be coming, and Tapsi Pannu. She started her career in Telugu industry, but then, you know, she has a very nice movies come up lately, and you all know, and you get to meet her too.
2: Mm-hmm. And over 75 cultural floats and marching groups, live music, dance performances. Vijay Bharat Dances of India is another program which we are planning, and it's a, and there's a fashion show, and you can do the, and you, there is the food festival, and every time, yeah, I look forward to this event, I look to forward to the food. The food is something which connects us all, and I've loved the food. Sridevi Garu, you wanted to say something.
0: This time I want to say, add about the food festival. Of course, we always any event, we always look forward for the food, but this time it's east, west, north, south.
2: Mm-hmm.
0: Special booths are going to be there for the food, and then from Kashmir to Kanyakumari, there is every state food they're trying to bring, and then you get to taste each state, yeah, food, and that is the one uniqueness this time happening. So that's what I wanted to add.
2: Yeah, yeah. And like, if you look at the street food right across India, Mumbai has its own street food, which we call, Bombay Burger is one of them, which is very iconic and which is very Mumbai related. And spicy deep fried potato, I'm looking forward to that. And if you look at Maharashtrian food, vada pav is one of them, which always does show up. You know, vada pav is something. A little bit about, you know, if you were to, would you prefer a McDonald's burger or a vada pav? And my answer pretty much would be
0: vada pav.
2: So, yeah, that is Bombay for us. And if you remember, there's a very famous song, Ye Hai Bombay Meri Jaan, from the movie CID, which, you know, reminds us the vada pav ke din. And do you know, it is very interesting that vada pav was created by somebody named Ashok Vaidya way back in 1966, outside Dadar railway station. We all know Dadar railway station, and it's a busy street. So it was created to support the people who are going to work in the morning, something to grab and have it. So that is how vada pav was created. Sorry,
0: and
2: go ahead.
0: You know Satish Garu, and Mumbai almost only itself, Mumbai itself consumes an estimated of 2 million.
2: Okay, Mumbai consumes an estimated 2 million vada pavs every single day. That is a lot of vada pavs. So the every state has different food, and we are going to celebrate the food and also the monuments, the greatest monuments which we have. And you are listening to Virijallu, the Indian Independence Day edition. And next Saturday is the big event, and we are all planning and prepping for it. Is it time to take a small commercial break, and let us be right back.
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6: Welcome back to Virijallu. Meeru Ventunnaru Virijallu Sridevi and Satish. So you're listening to us today. We're celebrating Indian Independence Day celebrations and we're talking about some questions about India. And also, there is an Indian Independence Day parade. The biggest parade in Bay Area is happening on 15th in San Jose. So be part of it.
7: So, Sridev Garu, I'll take here now and we'll talk about where the venue is. I think you are very comfortable with the venue, but I think I enjoy the venue more. So I'll go ahead and say Plaza de Cesar Chavez. You are looking at Plaza de Cesar Chavez and it's in the Cesar Chavez Park. That's where the Christmas in the Park happens every year. It's in downtown San Jose. That is where we will all show up and the admission is free. So you don't have to, it's one of the few events where the admission is free, but we want you to register. We want you to go to aiaevents.org and then sign up there so that it's easier for you. On that day, you can avoid the lines. We're expecting quite a huge crowd and also more than 250 gifts will be given away. And these are at the two intersections. One is at the starting point, and the second one will be informed once you get your tickets. Once you basically register yourself, you will have that information to access. And these gifts will be given in the parade only for the parade participants.
6: Okay, so the event is happening. I wanted to just give a breakdown of the event. The event is actually happening from 2 o'clock in the afternoon to till 10 o'clock. So what happens in these hours is actually the parade we are talking about is going to be the multinational parade happening from 4 o'clock to 6 o'clock. And flag hoisting and patriotic ceremonies are happening between 6 and 7. So once the parade is done, all we gather at the park and then we have the celebrations, and there are multiple cultural events are happening. And Vijay Bharat is one of the highlight of the program where, you have to come and see. I don't want to give out much details about that, but then Vijay Bharat is also happening. And there are so many dignitaries and honorable guests coming, and Mayor of San Jose and also Consul General. And also we have a special guest who is coming all the way from India, Tapsee Pannu. And many more programs are coming up, and then we will announce as the program goes.
7: So, Sridev Garu, I have a question for you.
6: Sure.
7: Can you, we are currently working on the technical difficulties and we are not able to take phone calls. But if you were to think of, let me ask you this question. If you're thinking of some good patriotic movies, and if you're thinking of hockey, what movie comes to your mind?
6: Oh, eh? Good question. Hockey, there are so many.
7: So I'll give you a little bit of a clue. So it is about Indian women's hockey, and the song, the song which is there in that movie is almost played in every stadium right now across the world where cricket is a sport. Do you think you can take a guess? Yeah, in every cricket stadium right now it is played.
6: Check the India.
7: That is the easiest answer. So, Chak De India. So, let us do this. Let's play a simple song from Chak De India and then come back. Let's play a song.

0: Welcome back to Virichalu. You're listening to Sridevi and Satish. Today we are here to talk to you guys, but little technical difficulty, so we will take the call soon. But Satish, I have a question for you.
1: So that movie was Chak De India, correct? And it was by Shah Rukh Khan, and it had the famous dialogues of 70 minute, which is very famous and has been an inspiration for like a locker room, you know, pre-game inspirational speech. Mm-hmm. And it did put, you know, and it was very famous and it was very well done. So yes, now I'm ready for your questions.
0: Okay. So, there is this which grand arch monument standing in Mumbai, and this monument marked the formal end of British rule in India. So what am I talking about?
1: Okay.
0: It's almost built in 1911, I guess.
1: Okay, so you're saying it's a grand arch monument is what you said, and it is in Mumbai. And it's on the waterfront. So that gives a pretty much a lot of clues, I think. So I'm sure, you know, if you are from Mumbai, I'm sure you all have already guessed it. If I were to think through it, it must be Gateway of India. Is that even close? or?
0: Okay. So yeah. India Gate or Gateway of India?
1: Okay, that is a good question. Now there is some confusion there, but I think I will stick with Gateway of India because it's Mumbai. So
0: it's Mumbai, correct. That is the right answer. So this monument arch was built in Mumbai waterfront in 1911, visit of King George versus the Queen Mary. That's what it says. And also, of course, this is very, very important because the British came through this and then left through that gate. So, but local kabutas decided to shift there permanently. So you see all the kabutas there every time, whenever you go there.
1: Yeah, very true. So, you know, if you are a Bollywood junkie, I'm sure you've seen, you know, Gateway of India in a lot of movies, and the first thing we get to see is the iconic Gateway of India, and right in front of it is a lot of pigeons landing and, you know, taking off. And supposedly that is the where Britishers came through the gate and left through the gate, and it was commemorated during 1911 when King George V and Queen Mary showed up. That is the reason they built that. But after that, it has become iconic with even now, if you look at it, the latest bridge, is much more famous. Much more famous, but I think until then we did have this and the Victoria Terminus. These are some of the few, now it is called Shivaji Terminus. So quite a few changes, but that was the place which we are talking about, and it was Gateway of India.
0: Tell me.
1: Today we are talking about the Swadesh 2026. We are celebrating it to commemorate India's 80th Independence Day and America's 250th anniversary. And this, surprisingly, right, every time we do an Indian Independence Day celebration, it happens on a weekday, then we say, hey, we pushed it to the weekend, and then let us go all celebrate. But this is one of those weekends where it is on Saturday, and August 15th is on Saturday. And it is happening at Plaza de Cesar Chavez and Cesar Chavez Park, downtown San Jose. We will share more information, but let us take a small break and be right back.
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3: 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That is the time which we will be there, and it's a multinational parade. From 4 to 6 p.m. we will have a parade which will go through the city downtown, and we, you know, there is a flag walk and a procession. We need hundreds of people to carry the 80 feet Indian flag and the 80 feet American flag, celebrating the pride of India and America. So we are hoping we can see all of you there. So flag raising and patriotic ceremony will be between 6 and 7 PM, and if you can dress up in the Indian tricolors and show up there, that is something would look awesome in a picture. So don't forget, if you have the Indian flag or any color, a t-shirt or a sari which represents the Indian colors, please do show up with it so that we all look good and while we are having fun. So don't yes. forget
2: and
3: that.
2: Also any Indian attire for that matter, if you do not have the tricolors, and as simple as a white also will do, but any Indian cultural ethnic wear if you can, and that would be great too.
3: And a spectacular cultural program. It includes fashion show and Bollywood dances and Vijay Bharat, celebrating the culture of various states of India. So we will have a float of almost each state out there representing their state, you know, and there are a lot of non-profits which are in Bay Area who are attending this, and we've been doing this for a while, so we do get huge crowds. And do you know who the Grand Marshal is? Have we announced it? Oh yeah,
2: yes we did. Tapsee Pannu. So Tapsee Pannu is going to be there to grace the, you know, Independence Day parade and the, you know, program. And over 75 cultural floats and marching groups, live music and dance performances are also lined up. So as Satish ji said, historic flag walk and Tiranga walk is one of the very unique and important event happening. So please dress in tricolors if possible, or any Indian ethnic wear. And there are you know, multiple states floats you know, walking in the parade, so you can walk with them as well. And there are 250 gifts giving away during the parade time. So this will be given to the people who come and participate in the parade. So be there and, you know, be proud to be Indian and, you know, be part of an Indian parade, and also avail some gifts as you are showing your patriotism, I would say. And so come. And then the food, of course, food. I mean, Indian food, I feel Indian food is the best food. And then because the varieties of what we get, I don't think anywhere in the world would get it. So, and this time it's going to be from Kashmir to Kanyakumari, and in east, west, north, south, you name it, they have it. And then you get to taste all kinds of food, and, you know, come empty stomach and then fill it with all sorts of food, I would say. And then because the event is from 2 o'clock to 10 o'clock, so you have plenty of time to take breaks and then have different sorts of food, you know, different ethnic food, you know, Indian cuisines. You can try it out. So, question, నేను అడగాల మీరు అడుగుతున్నారు. Are you asking me a question or I am asking you a question?
3: So, let us do this. Okay. Ask me the question.
2: Okay. I will ask you the question. So, which famous city in Telangana is globally renowned for its slow-cooked kachi biryani? And it's traditionally served with the chikka salan.
3: Okay. So, okay, repeat the question for me one more time, please.
2: I gave out all the answers. I mean, you know, question already itself is so easy. I said, which famous city in Telangana is globally renowned for its slow-cooked kachi biryani and traditionally served with...

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0: Welcome to Virijallu. You're listening to Astachamma host Sridevi and Satish. Today we are talking about Indian Independence Day celebrations, and also we are talking about some questions. And so, Satishji, I asked you a question before.
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1: 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Hyderabad is the one which is very famous for the biryani. And if you think of biryani, right? Kachi or pakki biryani hoti hai. There are two types of biryani. Kachi and pakki biryani. Kachi is raw. Okay. And marinated meat is placed at the bottom of the handi. It is kept in a handi. And topped with basmati rice and other, you know,
0: spices.
1: And dum cooking. Is very unique to Hyderabad. So the vessel is sealed with a rim of dough. Yani ki, you know, they seal it with a dough and trap the steam. So wo dam usme reh jata hai. And legend has it ki Nizam ul Mulk was appointed the ruler of Hyderabad a long time back. Okay. And he visited a Sufi saint who offered him kulchas. Which is the bread, kulcha. And he ate seven. Later, he chose a circular yellow emblem for the Hyderabad flag. So the Hyderabad flag at that point of time supposedly represented a kulcha. Which, so kulcha biryani. So finally, the famous thing in Hyderabad is a kulcha or a biryani handi. Lid. So it could be both of them, right? So that is what it is. And India's most ordered dish food from Swiggy or Zomato is biryani.
0: Totally. You're making me hungry now. I'm already hungry. It's more hungry now. I want to eat biryani.
1: Supposedly every 2 or 3 seconds every second at least 2 or 3 biryanis are ordered if you look at the orders in Swiggy and Zomato in India. And authentic Hyderabad biryani almost never eaten completely plain. It is served with mirchi ka salan. You don't, you know, you can't miss out on mirchi ka salan.
0: Especially in the Hyderabad.
1: Yeah. It's a spicy green chili and a peanut and sesame curry and dahi ka chutney. Yahan pe raita bhi bol sakte ho aap and spicy yogurt. It's actually a spicy yogurt. So that is what makes biryani so unique and Hyderabad so unique about it. Abhi Sridevi ji, kabhi kabhi Hyderabadi logon ko biryani ke baare mein mat poocho. Aise hi jawab dete hain hum log. Haan, hum logon ko bahut maloom hai aise cheezein. So, and for all the listeners, we are celebrating the Indian Independence Day, which is next Saturday. Please do come up. And it is at Plaza D. Cesar Chavez Park, downtown San Jose. And admission is free. So don't forget it. All you have to do is register online right now. You can go to aiaevents.org and more than 250 gifts will be given away at the two intersections. One is at the starting point and the second one will be informed once you get, you know, register. And these gifts will be given in the parade only for the parade participants. Okay. And this one is a completely almost like an afternoon to evening. So afternoon to evening, it starts at 2 and ends at 10 p.m. And it's a multinational parade. It's from 4 to 6 p.m. Flags and a procession. So we need hundreds of people to carry the 80 feet Indian flag and the 80 feet American flag celebrating the pride of India and America. So Tiranga parade will be there. People dressed up in tricolors will be leading the parade. So
0: there will be a free henna tattoo.

0: cultural events are happening. There is so much patriotism you could see that day, and then come prepared to stay all day, and there will be evening spectacular programs are planned after the, you know, parade and the flag hoisting, and then there is sumptuous food and lots of shopping, because for Indians, you know, once August kicks in, you know, August kicks in, and when it the Shravana Masam kicks in, and when then Indian Independence Day kicks in, so our celebrations, whether it is called Indian Independence Day or it is for the, you know, Ganesh Puja, or it is for other events, the our festival season basically kicks in August. So from now to, I don't know, in from August to December, how it goes by, and you know, it just goes by like a four weeks instead of 4 months, because there are so many celebrations. For that, you need a lot of Indian clothes and a lot of Indian jewelry. There is so much more, and a lot of decoration, all you name it. So whatever you need for your home decor for the festivals, and whatever you need for you to look beautiful, and whatever you need for, like, you know, whether it is you know, some food and sweets and everything. So all vendor booths are ready to bring in all new, you know, fresh stuff for you guys to, you know, buy and enjoy and celebrate and decorate, and so many things are happening. So come and enjoy the summer as well, because it is the summertime, and kids' schools are about to start, and this is the last week left for the, you know, celebrations for kids. So bring in your kids, and there is so much more for the kids. So they will also enjoy, and they will learn how the parade happen in India, and you know, they will learn how the you know, Indian culture or Independence Day celebrations, how it happens in India. So be a proud Indian, and let's celebrate together.
1: So join us on August 15th for the parade. And Sridevi, I have a question for you. Okay.
0: Oh my God. Okay.
1: Okay. So, you know, we're still working on the phone number, phone numbers being able to connect. But if you wanted to save our phone number, we are here every weekend from 1 to 3 on a Saturday and a Sunday. The number to call us is 877-265-5992. Just save it right now. We're still working on the software for a fix. So that is where we are. And the question for you, Sridevi Garu, is like, this is one snack which North India and South India pretty much consumes it. The minute you say chai, you will remember this. Okay.
0: Oh, and okay. I know already.
1: Okay. And the real question is that based out of India, or did it come from somewhere? So let us think through that. Okay. Let us think through that. So the chai bolte hi aapke dimag mein kya aata hai? Chai ke saath kya hona chahiye? Peene ke saath khane ke liye kuch to hona chahiye.
0: Okay. I have a doubt. I mean, I have three answers when I think about chai. Okay, when I think about chai, when you said north and south, but then when you think about south, mostly when with the chai, it is mirchi bhaji.
1: Okay.
0: And then chai and pakora. And now considering south and north and everything, it is samosa, which is you know, staple for throughout the India. So maybe I'm thinking it is samosa.
1: Okay, that is, those are the three guesses. Let us think through them, but let us listen to a song and come back.
0: Okay.

0: Welcome back to Virichallu. You're listening to Sridevi and Satish today. So, Satish ji, did I answer the question right or no?
1: So, you had three options. So, what were those three options?
0: Michi bhaji, pakora and samosa.
1: So, as I said, North India and South India.
0: So, then the samosa.
1: Okay, we are talking about geometry. Okay, we are talking about geometry. So that means it is almost like an engineering geometry level ka tough question. Okay. So if you think of it in terms of physics, you can think of nuclear and then the samosa. The inside is the nucleus, which is the aloo, right?
0: What a crazy.
1: Aloo. Aloo and some, like if you look at aloo, matar, and those are the part of it. But if you think of the history of samosa, samosa is not an Indian snack. We adapted it. We adopted it. It came from, you know, Middle East. Persian is where it started from. And the word was sambosag. Before it became samosa, it was sambosag. Sambosag, which translates to triangular pastry. That is what it was. And the original filling was minced meat, onions and nuts. Those were the three things. Okay.
0: Yes.
1: Potatoes weren't added until almost like the 16th century. We didn't grow potatoes for a long time. India never grew potatoes for a very long time.
0: Correct. Yes.
1: So in the 16th century, when Portuguese moved in here, that's when the aloo got into the samosa. And now we all know, jab tak rahega samose mein aloo. That is the history of

0: of samosa, but as we are talking about our Indian history, culture, the reason we are talking about is, it is about the Swadesh, which is coming up this weekend.
1: So, Swadesh Indian Independence Day celebrations happening on August 15th, Saturday, because the 15th happened to be Saturday. That is a double celebration because we don't have to push the celebration to the weekend. So, it is coming on the weekend, and everybody, I hope you all marked your calendars and kept that whole day free, because it's going to be a biggest, a huge parade happening in downtown San Jose. And I know most, 120%, I know that all of you have gone for the Christmas in the Park in San Jose some other time in these years. So that's where it's happening. So it is, the celebration is going to be in Caesars de Chavez Park.
0: Hey, it's the tongue twister of the day, Caesar de Chavez Park.
1: So that's where it's happening. So be ready, come and enjoy, and you know, all you have to do is just dress nicely with the Indian ethnic wear, or if you have any, you know, Tiranga colors, any tricolors, you can put together and, you know, show your patriotism and come and be part of the parade. And what do you get being a part of the parade? You get gifts being a part of the parade. Not only that, you get to hold a 80-foot flag and walk with it. And then not only that, 75 different states flag floats, and then you can pick and choose, walk with it. So these are, and Grand Marshal is coming, and she is going to be part of the parade too.
0: And the Grand Marshal is our own very famous actress, Bollywood actress Tapasi Pannu. We have seen her in several movies, and she has done very good for herself. And we do have a lot of dignitaries from the local cities who are attending, and we have a few mayors of various cities who are attending, and we have over 75 cultural floats and marching groups. There's a huge parade in San Jose downtown. You can be part of the parade. Do join us. There is live music, there's dance performances, Vijay Bharat, which is the dances of India, and a fashion show also. All this is to make sure you are entertained in a very nice warm day in San Jose downtown. And you have food festival with traditional Indian cuisine, plus a bazaar marketplace featuring apparel, handicrafts, and all other vendors. We also have interactive youth activities and family entertainment, and that is all there is. And wanted to add a little bit about the samosa. Just continuing with that, so this came from, as we said, from the Persian descent, right? So there is a Moroccan traveler called Ibn Battuta, okay? And there is a Hindi song in Bollywood. There's a Hindi song about him also, and he traveling to India. He's the guy who brought samosa. To India. And it was at Muhammad bin Tughlaq, when he was in Delhi, that's when he first tasted it. And do you know, a funny fact is, the pyramids were used as the baseline when they first did the samosa. So that is what they looked at. They looked at the whole pyramid and said, oh, I want to create some pastry like this. And September 5th is supposedly the celebrated official samosa day.
1: It should be, I guess, because it's not only in our Indian delicacy, it is a world delicacy, because who doesn't know samosa in Bay Area, including whether it is a different, you know, whether it is Americans or non-Americans or anybody for that matter, everybody knows samosa. And everybody, every country has certain kind of a, you know, the triangle shaped, some kind of a dish in their cuisine too. So nowadays, so
0: And the last interesting fact is, in 2011, they banned samosa in Somalia. Okay, it is very, very, I'm surprised at reading at it or trying to learn about it. And they banned samosa in Somalia. And the reason is, it supposedly, that shape represents a Christian symbol, and Somalia did not want to have it. So they banned samosa. So samosa is so famous. Hum log to apni desh ki sochte hain, lekin bahar bhi iska prabhav hai, aur iski wajah se kai deshon mein ban bhi kiya gaya. Ye sab malum nahi tha, lekin that is some of the cultural rich history which we carry. And Sridev Garu, now I have a question for you. Okay. Question, I'm thinking through it. Okay, we covered a few states. Now let me go here. the central place of worship for Sikhs, okay? Mm-hmm. I want to know the where do they really, you know, let us say for Hindus, there are quite a few places. We can look at Ram Mandir. We can look at, let us say, Balaji Temple in Tirupati. But if you are thinking of the Sikh religion, where do they go to? What is the temple? I'm giving a clue. And what city is it? And what is something unique about it? Was that very easy?
1: It is so easy. The minute you, I mean, I think you're being too nice. Today you're being Vijaya Garu, giving out all the clues. So, whatever. So, maybe when the minute you said sick and then where do they go and I gave the examples, I know it. But I'm thinking where it is. So, is it in Amritsar?
0: Amritsar, it's a very easy question.
1: Okay. Sridevi Garu. If it is in Amritsar, then I know the answer. It is Golden Temple.
0: Golden Temple. And do you know the Sikh, what other, you know, we call it Golden Temple. What do Sardars really call it? It is called Sri Harmandir Sahib. So, it is a Mandir Sahib. And it is based in Amritsar. And the minute you say Amritsar, I remember Amritsari Kulcha. You know, have you ever? Okay, so that is what we would hear, Sridevi Garu. I think we lost you a little bit, but we are talking about the minute you say Amritsar, I do remember Amritsari Kulcha. Yeah, and the very interesting part of the Golden Temple is it runs one of the world's largest free community kitchen.
1: Yes, so they... for that matter, not only in Amritsar, I've you know seen here in Bay Area also. Whenever there is, when you go to the Mandir, there you know temples, and that is one service they do tirelessly and 24/7, and they serve food for all the you know devotees. I would say everybody who come into the temple and pray, and that is the nicest thing the Sikh religion ever does. That's what I feel, and they're doing a great service, not only in India for the nation, you know, whether you be in a military or whether you be in the temple or everywhere, and they have this, you know, I think ultimate heart to serve people.
0: Yeah, and it is called langar. Langar is the word for it.
1: Yeah.
0: If you look at Golden Temple or Sri Harmandir Sahib, you are looking at. They deliver around 100,000 meals. 100,000 people get fed every day. That's a huge number. God. Yeah. And
1: their langars are very famous.
0: Yeah. And they are big and they are always open. And the temple has four entrances. Like if you look at it, all four sides, which kind of symbolizes saying that everybody is welcome from any direction. So that is the ultimate, I would say, a social service which we can inculcate. And we are talking about different cultures and different food today because we are talking about our Indian Independence Day, which are our roots, and sure, we have settled in America today. So we are celebrating both of them, you know, India's 80th independence and also 25th. Like America's, 350th.
1: 250.
0: Yeah. So it's a 250th anniversary. So that is where we are. And can we take a small break and come back? Let's take a small commercial break and be back.
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9: calls. We are surviving without calls today, so
8: today. So I'm so used to saying and call us and I want to talk to you guys, but anyways, so Satish garu,
9: So don't forget, Andy, almost we are almost coming to the last few, let us say, segments of the show. Indian Independence Day is something which we are looking forward to,
8: and along with the Indian Independence Day, I wanted to make an announcement about Patasala. Is the Telugu language teaching school. ఐ వుడ్ సే. సో తరతరాల వారధిగా సాంస్కృతిక సారథిగా మన మాతృభాషను కాపాడుకుందాం, మన పిల్లలకి తానా పాఠశాలలో తెలుగు నేర్పిద్దాం. సో లోకల్ పార్ట్నర్ ఇస్ విత్ పాట బిఎర్ 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registrations are started. They usually follow the calendar as the school calendar, so that makes it easy for the kids to follow. So the registrations have started, and you go to bata.org, bata.org, bata.org కి వెళ్ళి రిజిస్టర్ చేసుకోండి. మన పిల్లలకి మనకు తెలుగు నేర్పించడం వల్ల మన పేరెంట్స్తోని ఇండియాలో ఉన్న వాళ్ళ కజిన్స్
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9: Sweet question. Okay. Yes. I am ready for it.
8: So this sweet is, mm-hmm. I mean, if I say this, I mean, probably you'll know. Okay, I'll not say this. So okay. This is a batter fried in and soaked in a sweet, how do I say, sugar syrup. So it's okay. Most popular breakfast in some areas of India.
9: And some areas, okay.
8: Yeah, most popular breakfast and festive treat across India. It is a festive treat across India. I don't want to give the clue, but then it is, batter fried and soaked in a syrup.
9: Okay, so I think there are a few options which pop up. Thinking through it, right? Batter, deep fried. One is gulab jamun. That is one thing. Okay. And that is one option. And the other one which I really like and love it is mostly we are talking about a Bengali sweet, which is really, really sweet, just like the language of Bengal, right? Like the Bengali language is so sweet. So I think I would try with, jalebi is not, let us say, not there. Okay, let us, maybe, rasgulla. Rasgulla is my
8: favorite sweet. Okay.
9: Okay.
8: So, okay. Now you said gulab jamun and also the rasgulla. So when the batter fried. Okay. Let me give you a clue. It is a spiral in shape. Spirals. Yeah.
9: Oh, jalebi? Is jalebi an answer? I don't know.
8: Yes. Jalebi is the answer. Okay. I wanted to give out a bright orange color. So, bright orange color gives up everything. But you are almost right. But yes, yeah. With the batter, not only gulab jamun or a rasgulla, I would love the malpova. I love malpova too. So, there are so many sweets which is a batter deep fried and soaked in a sugar syrup. Yeah. But then it is a spiral shape. So, which is jalebi.
9: Okay.
8: It is a breakfast for certain areas of India. People eat jalebi as a breakfast. Can you imagine that?
9: So, another thing which pops up is, okay, jalebi is there and there are two versions of it. One is sugar soaked, one is jaggery soaked, right? There is.
8: Yes. So, I mean, it has become more popular nowadays. I see that the jaggery jalebi than before.
9: And okay, fair enough. And jalebi is again, it used to be called Zulbia. It came from, Persian cookbook. Yeah, Persian cookbook. And it uses maida. That is something which we use. And, left to ferment. I think we use a little bit of a yogurt and water to let it ferment a little bit, not too much. And I think it was established by the 15th century in Sanskrit. Jalavallika was the name of jalebi.
8: Oh, okay. Jalavallika. Very nice name. And jalebi, you know, what is the best combination with jalebi?
9: Okay.
8: What is your best combination with jalebi?
9: Oh, give me options, then I'll pick one.
8: Milk,
9: mm-hmm.
8: rabdi, or a curd?
9: I would prefer rabdi, maybe. My choices.
8: My choice will be too. So generally, generally people also condensed milk or thick milk or, you know, full fat milk. That also they eat.
9: Mm-hmm.
8: But the rabdi and jalebi is the best combination. I think everybody loves to eat. And when people, as I said, when some people eat as a breakfast. So when they eat as a breakfast, so they mix with the curd.
9: Mm-hmm. Mm-hmm. So, so all these are options. India has such a rich food heritage, I would say. There is so much to think and talk through, and my mouth is watering right now.
8: No, but what I'm thinking today is that after the show, India itself has so many dishes, and then we also adopted so many, like samosas and jalebi, which has become the important dish in any festive or in any event.
9: Yeah, and
8: without samosa we can't have chai. Without jalebi there is no event.
9: Mm-hmm. So going back to the event, we are all focused on the AI Swadeshi celebrate India and India Parade, celebrate India and the parade. It is commemorating India's 80th Independence Day and America's 250th anniversary. It is on August 15th, and that is happening this Saturday at Plaza D. Cesar Chavez. That's so that is in downtown San Jose. Admission is free, but we want you to register.
8: And and we want to register, and also the event is happening from 2:00 to 10:00 in the evening, and the multinational parade is going to be happening from 4:00 to 6:00, and flag hoisting and patriotic ceremony is happening from 6:00 to 7:00. So apart from these, and there are a lot more cultural programs are happening, and live band is happening, and also Dol Tasha is happening, and Vijay Bharat is happening, and fashion show is happening. So there are many more programs are happening on that day, and along with all these grand marshals coming, you know, so few mayors of the Bay Area and mayor of San Jose, and also Consul General of India. Along with that, we have a Bollywood actress, our grand marshal and honorable guest Tapsi Pannu is coming, and all these are happening on August 15th. And come prepared, stay all day, enjoy every moment of it, and have taste all sorts of food, and buy as much as you can. And you know, you have it for any and every festival season. You have clothes, and you have jewelry, and you have artisans, and you have you name it, you have it there in the not only the Independence Day Parade, and you have all these programs happening on.
9: Yeah. So all these programs happening, so do visit us. Over 75 cultural floats which we have, and also live music and dance performances, and interactive youth activities and family entertainment is all there. And admission is absolutely free, so advanced registration for free entry of tickets is available at aiaevents.org. More than 250 gifts will be given away at the two intersections. One is at the starting point, and the second one you will get to know once you register. Yeah. So an interesting part about jalebi is, we think of it as a sweet, while North India eats jalebi with hot rabri. Gujarat, on the other hand, eats it with fafda, which is much more like a little bit of a spicy, you know.
8: Yes.
9: So we have both sides, right? So,
8: yes.
9: But let's do this. Let's listen to this song and be right back.
8: Yeah, so with your jalebi.

0: Welcome back to Virijallu. You are listening to Virijallu, the host Sridevi and Satish on India Independence Day. We are celebrating that next week. And Sridevi Garu, we need to take a small commercial break and be right back.
1: Okay. We'll be back.
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1: 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And we're almost at the end of the show. And don't forget, on August 15th, this coming Saturday is going to be the Indian Independence Day event happening in San Jose. Go to AIAevents.org and register yourself. It is absolutely a free event to be part of our one of the biggest Bay Area Indian Independence Day parade. And there are so many gifts, giveaways on during the parade, and avail them. And also, Satish ji, I'm mm-hmm. all set for today because we talked about samosas, we talked about biryani, we talked about jalebi. So I'm going to first drink chai with samosa, and then I'm going to eat a nice dum biryani, and I have a dessert with the jalebi with the rabdi. How does it sound?
0: Man, you're making me hungry. But I think what I'll do is next Saturday I'll go to the event and I'll find some good food spots and we'll and do that. And remember, it is happening. If you think of the place where we are doing it, is the first place where people settled in San Jose. So Cesar de Chavez, right? Plaza de Cesar de Chavez. That's the first place way back in 1797. People landed here. And if you remember, go through the history, San Jose was the first capital of Silicon Valley. So San Jose was the capital of California, and this is where it all started. So we will all see you there next week for the Independence Day celebrations. Join the march. We will be there. Come enjoy with us. Let us have fun and some blast, and like, let us see, and also get to see Tapsee Pannu, who's done pretty well for herself, and she is the Grand Marshal. Signing off,
1: Sridevi,
0: Satish. And Satish.
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15: Bay Area, get ready for Swadesh Indian Independence Day celebrations on August 15th in San Jose. 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